when the sun is warm here on the beach. 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It's your face, your hair, they're your kisses. 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
1: What a day for a daydream. What a day for a daydreaming boy. And I'm lost in a

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What a day for a daydreaming boy. And I'm lost in a daydream. 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And even if time ain't really on my side, it's one of those days of taking a walk outside.

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Or better yet, didn't you used to be? What's her name? Whatever happened to her?

told me of a time you worked with minstrel shows, traveling throughout the South

chairs and honky-tonks for my drinks and tips. But most of the time I spent behind these county bars.